young boy. I saw that moving mutiny on the mountain, stared my iron man and Rambo, and I felt a yearning for that great adventure. So many nights I woke up out of a dream of blue seas, white sand, paradise.

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that she wrote, Speech to the Young, Speech to the Progress Toward. Say to them, say to

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Even if you are not ready for the day, it cannot always be night.

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obsessed with the way your head is laying on my chest. How you love the things I hate about myself that no one knows, but with you I see hope again. Oh, I'm a mess.

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0: and gentlemen, this is Billy McCluskey from Palm Springs reporting for NBC Sports of America. 20 seconds to the start of the 31st Formula Race on
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1: Bro, man's gone out the last three nights, yeah? And every time man step out, I go to the DJ, I got a bill for you if you can run K-Trap Warm. Bro, I swear my mother's life. I think it's one of the greatest songs to ever come out of our country. 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You know where you made it? 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